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I is who I is, and I'm not who I'm not. And people fucking freak when they can't put you in a box. They get very uncomfortable, and frankly even scared. They've all got opinions, and I think they think I fucking care. People say that I'm the devil. 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
0: O.M. motherfucking J. Huh.

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It can't win no other way. 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When you

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1: We're the target of enemies who boast they want to kill. Kill all Americans, kill all Jews, and kill all Christians.

Could you not? I must say I do look gorgeous. How could you not like it? I must say I do look gorgeous. 1, 2, 3, 4.